0: that's the way it goes.
1: I heard what you said through the grapevine. Funny thing about your problems, they ain't mine. Staying up through the late night. 20 seconds to game time. Getting religious with it. Time crossing these state lines. Working hard through the late nights.
2: Hey,
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Getting religious with it. High crossing these state lines.

0: Yeah, man. 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You know how we do. This is for everybody that might not be going out this weekend. We can have a club inside the house or inside the car. 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Be sure you tag us when you hear it, too. 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
1: I rolled a mean bowling ball and had a growth on my leg, and I was really concerned. So I went to my family doctor, and he said, well, he'll refer me to someone know more about it than he does. Richard Young, Sylvania, Georgia.
2: Richard had a history of a large tumor on his leg that had multiple prior operations, but it just kept coming back. 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
14: A Better Life with Dr. Sanjay Gupta.
15: Breast cancer is the most common cancer among women in the world. And according to a new study out of the University of Washington School of Medicine, an estimated 3.5 million cases a year are expected by 2050. Now, the good news is we've gotten so much better at screening, earlier detection, and cutting-edge treatments in many countries, including here in the United States. But even here in America, Black women have a death rate from breast cancer that is 40% higher than white women, a disparity that exists despite our world-class treatment infrastructure. So what can you do to lower your risk? Eat less red meat? Try your best to manage your blood sugar and your weight? Exercise is really important. Cut back on drinking, quit smoking. And remember this, you should start getting mammograms. At what age? 40. That's when you should start. I'm Dr. Sanjay Gupta, helping you live a better life.
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2: I was constantly in pain, and I was losing weight. Marilyn Risch, Broxton, Georgia.
3: Marilyn was diagnosed with Crohn's disease, which is inflammation of the intestines that causes weight loss, abdominal pain, and malnutrition. Dr. William Mansour, gastroenterology.
2: I was a prisoner to the pain. There was no quality of life.
3: At St. Joseph's Candler, we have cutting-edge technology. She had a colonoscopy as well as an MRI enterography that showed a narrowing of her colon as well as severe inflammation. She had infusion done that calmed down the inflammation where she could eventually have surgery to fix her stricture.
2: I felt relief the day after the surgery was done. At St. Joseph's Hospital, they are friendly, understanding, and they care.
3: She's able to live a normal life and can be her normal, active self.
2: I have been able to go hunting and fishing again with my grandchildren. It's wonderful.
3: And that's why I choose to practice at St. Joseph's Candler.
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1: 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It doesn't matter if you're in the house or the Waffle House. We've got your soundtrack till 2 in the morning.
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0: I can't lie, I ain't with the same system. 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Look your in the eyes and tell him I'll say he can't with me.
1: Hey,

0: 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E93.
1: Don't get left out, man. Here's what happened today. On the line with us this morning, the one and only Miss Tamara Mori Housley.
2: How are you guys?
3: Tamara, can you still sing?
2: I still can. I sing in my shower. I absolutely love it. But fun fact, my sister and I had to choose. We couldn't do that and acting and go to school and be, you know, these young women. So my mom was like, we can't do all of this, all the traveling, all the auditioning. You have to choose. And we chose acting, and that's when we got Sister Sister.
3: And that was the best decision, it
2: seems like. Right?
3: Yes.
2: Right?
3: Cheers for the girls.
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14: How often do you stop to wonder whether you should share something that's revealing, maybe even embarrassing, with a partner, a friend, or even your boss? In her new book called Revealing, The Underrated Power of Oversharing, behavioral scientist Leslie John says doing just that can help you deepen relationships that are vital to your life. We need people to trust us in order to get things like love, friendship, and career success. That's what she told us. When you make yourself vulnerable by revealing something sensitive, it does make other people trust you. In turn, when you ask someone to reveal something about themselves, showing that interest will generally lead someone to like you more. Why? Because people like to be asked about themselves, she says. It also signals that they are discriminating and choosy. but in a good way. I'm Dr. Sanjay Gupta, helping you live a better life.
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2: What up, though? This your boy Skiller, baby, and you now locked in a mix with my boy Wild Like BZ. Really?

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0: seen somebody put Atlanta. Don't make us pull up there. 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This week we took care of Tremont Park. Next week, Hudson Hill. 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

0: 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It doesn't matter if you're in the house or the Waffle House. We've got your soundtrack till 2 in the morning.
1: Yes, sir.
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How's I hanging out the window with my wretched friends? 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
13: Have you ever noticed that you mostly breathe through one nostril at a time? Even when you're not sick, even when your allergies aren't bothering you. The body actually switches the dominant nostril as frequently as every 2 hours while we're awake. That's according to Adam Taylor, an anatomy professor at Lancaster University in the UK. This alternating cycle is automatic. It's regulated subconsciously by the hypothalamus in the brain, he said. Your body does this to give each nostril a chance to rest and repair so they don't get too dried out, which could make it easier for pathogens and inflammation to cause damage. Now, Taylor also said studies suggest the left nostril may be more dominant, and when the right nostril is dominant, the body is in a more alert or even stressed state. Who knew? Pretty fascinating stuff. I'm Dr. Sanjay Gupta, helping you live a better life.
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13: Colleague of mine was telling me the other day about how their Instagram feed is filled with videos, most of them kind of funny, about how grandparents and friends tend to bulldoze new parents out of the way to get to see their baby. As a dad of three daughters, I know how life really does become all about them the moment those kids are born. But I also know parents are still people too who need their own attention beyond being mom or dad. And moms, in particular in those early years, can feel especially invisible in the eyes of other people. So what can you do to stop contributing to what is known as maternal invisibility? Women we spoke to said these two things were the most helpful. When people stopped to ask how they could best support them, number one, or when they took the initiative to handle certain tasks that obviously needed to be done. I'm Dr. Sanjay Gupta, helping you live a better life.
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2: Take her through there. Bust her down. She like the what?
3: She like the what?
2: On Tuesday, then get up.

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Success feel better independent. 9-11 at the Valley Adelinic. 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
18: Have you ever noticed that you mostly breathe through one nostril at a time? Even when you're not sick, even when your allergies aren't bothering you. The body actually switches the dominant nostril as frequently as every 2 hours while we're awake. That's according to Adam Taylor, an anatomy professor at Lancaster University in the UK. This alternating cycle is automatic. It's regulated subconsciously by the hypothalamus and the brain, he said. Your body does this to give each nostril a chance to rest and repair so they don't get too dried out, which could make it easier for pathogens and inflammation to cause damage. Now, Taylor also said studies suggest the left nostril may be more dominant, and when the right nostril is dominant, the body is in a more alert or even stressed state. Who knew? Pretty fascinating stuff. I'm Dr. Sanjay Gupta, helping you live a better life.
19: He's got ties. He's got socks. Give him a gift that really rocks. Treat your dad to a $5,000 basement barbecue or backyard upgrade. Pop gets to pick. Head to our website to enter this national contest for a chance at $5,000 for your top pop.
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2: 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I sing in my shower. 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But fun fact, my sister and I had to choose. We couldn't do that and acting and go to school and be, you know, these young women. 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
2: 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I sing in my shower. I absolutely love it. But fun fact, my sister and I had to choose. We couldn't do that and acting and go to school and be, you know, these young women. So my mom was like, we can't do all of this, all the traveling, all the auditioning. You have to choose. 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
3: I'm calling number 9.
2: You are calling number 9. Who is this?
3: Erica Wilson.
2: Hey, man, you stay winning, man. You stay. They gonna think you rigged or something. You got the phone lines rigged. I don't know what you got going on.
3: No, they're not gonna think that. I only called one time.
2: Oh yeah, they definitely finna think you done hacked the lines or something. The way these phone lines blowing up right now, you talking about just call one time. Boy, what God got for you, amen?
3: Because I called, it was busy. Yeah, my sister's talking about, girl, go win them tickets. I said, girl.

0: leave me alone.
1: You so used to winning. Congratulations.
0: Well, thank you. Thank you.
1: No
0: problem. I told
1: you
0: we gonna be out there with
1: the hey, man. Look, you in the building, man. Inside and outside, red, white, and boots this 4th of July at the Celebration Castle in Hinesville. Inside the day party, outside the field party, and trail ride, mechanical bulls, horse rides, all you can eat, multiple balls. And I just need you to let the people know what station got you right for this 4th of July.
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2: I still can. I sing in my shower. I absolutely love it. But fun fact, my sister and I had to choose. We couldn't do that and acting and go to school and be, you know, these young women. So my mom was like, we can't do all of this, all the traveling, all the auditioning. You have to choose. And we chose acting, and that's when we got Sister Sister.
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0: you could put me any place on the map, cause I'm him. Never chase bread, chase the vision. Make your word when you see it be the business. No cap, God am a witness. Success feel better, independent. 9-11 at the Valley Adelinic. Big Master P vibe, no limit. Falling hard on another hemisphere. Somebody tell them people Mr. Hem is here.
1: Whoa, whoa, whoa, whoa, whoa, whoa.
0: Mr. Hem is here.
1: Whoa, whoa, whoa, whoa, whoa, whoa.
0: Mr. Hem.
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5: Tamara, can you still sing?
4: 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I sing in my shower. I absolutely love it. But fun fact, my sister and I had to choose. We couldn't do that and acting and go to school and be, you know, these young women. So my mom was like, we can't do all of this, all the traveling, all the auditioning. You have to choose. And we chose acting, and that's when we got Sister Sister.
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4: Right?
5: Yes.
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3: No, they're not gonna think that. 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
2: Oh yeah, they definitely finna think you done hacked the lines or something. The way these phone lines blowing up right now, you talking about just call one time. Boy, what God got for you, amen.
3: Cause I called, it was busy. Yeah, my sister told me, girl, go win them tickets. I said, girl, leave me alone.
2: You so used to winning. 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
2: No
3: I told
2: problem.
3: You gonna be out there with
2: us. Hey, man, look, you in the building, man. Inside and outside, red, white, and boots this 4th of July at the Celebration Castle in Hinesville. 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And I just need you to let the people know what station got you right for this 4th of July.
3: E93.
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14: A better life with Dr. Sanjay Gupta.
15: We've talked a lot about measles over the past year, but mumps has largely flown under the radar, even though it's been making a bit of a comeback as well. That's because fewer people are getting the MMR vaccine, which stands for measles, mumps, and rubella. The vaccine's been around for decades. It is effective. It is safe. What makes mumps outbreaks difficult to contain is that symptoms usually don't appear for 2 to 3 weeks after someone's been exposed. And that can make it hard to pin down where that exposure took place. And someone who is infected can transmit the virus to someone else before they are symptomatic. If you get sick, which could manifest like a run-of-the-mill respiratory virus or the telltale swelling of your cheeks and jaw, all you can really do at that point is to treat the symptoms and also isolate yourself so you don't infect anyone else. I'm Dr. Sanjay Gupta, helping you live a better life.
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2: Welcome to Coastal Spotlight, where we examine issues with agencies that impact the coastal empire and the Lowcountry. Here's Renee LaSalle.
3: Good morning and welcome to Coastal Spotlight. I'm Renee LaSalle. We are gearing up for the Georgia primary runoff election on Tuesday, June 16th, finalizing the ballot for what might be the most important election of our generation this coming November. We need to be prepared, so we're getting ready with Chatham County Board of Elections Representative James Hall. And because we like it so nice, we're going to listen to that interview twice. Don't go anywhere. Coastal Spotlight starts right now. All right, everybody, we are gearing up for another election, this time the runoff election happening on a Tuesday, June 16th. Still really, really important that we show up at the polls and continue voting. But it's a little bit different when it is a runoff election than it was for just the primary. Online with me, I have a Board of Elections member, James Hall. He my go-to for all of our election stuff. Can you break it down for me? What are the limitations? What do we need to know?
4: Yeah, absolutely, Renee. So I guess the first thing that we'll want to talk about is the dates that you want to be aware of to participate in the runoff. We do have early voting. However, it's only going to be 1 week worth of early voting, and it's going to be at two locations. The two locations are going to be the voter registration annex, as well as the mosquito control office right by the airport. Early voting, you can take advantage of it from just Monday to Friday.
3: Okay.
4: And so the next thing is who can participate in early voting? And this is the part that really trips people up.
3: Yeah.
4: First things first, if you skipped or forgot to vote on in the May 19th primary, that's fine. You can actually participate in the June runoff. All you got to do is either pick a Republican ballot or a Democrat ballot. There is no nonpartisan ballot because all the school board races and all the judges, they were decided on in the May 19th primary election.
3: And so, you do not have to, I mean, literally you just pick either or, and the ballots are already created. If you want to see them, how do we see them?
4: Go back to the Secretary of State's My Voter page, and you can look up which ballot, what your ballot's going to look like. Now, the one thing I will warn people is if anybody pulled a nonpartisan ballot, they won't be able to vote at all in this runoff because the school board president race was decided. All the school board members in Chatham County were unopposed, and all the judicial races were two-person races that didn't require runoff. So since judges and school board was all you can vote for nonpartisan, there is no follow-up runoff. However, if you pulled a Republican ballot or you pulled a Democrat ballot on May 19th, then you have to use the same, you have to pull the exact same ballot that you pulled in May. So if you participated in the Republican primary on May 19th, you've got to pull a Republican ballot. And all the Republicans on that race are statewide candidates for elected office, so they're the same regardless of where you live in Chatham County. If you pull a Democrat ballot, it's a very similar situation. Everybody on that, on your Democrat ballot, is going to be a countywide race because it's mostly statewide candidates for statewide elected office, plus the candidate for the Georgia's first congressional district.
3: Okay. When I walk in, do I identify which I need, or is the polling station able to tell?
4: So what's going to happen is it'll be the same process as May 19th. You'll sit down with the poll worker and they'll have a poll pad. And as you give them your photo ID and you punch in your information on the poll pad, you're going to want to check off which ballot you want to do. The options it's probably going to give you this time is Republican and Democrat, since again, there's nothing nonpartisan. And of course, you'll want to check off the same ballot that you did on May 19th because the system's set up to where it won't let you participate in the Democrat runoff if you voted in Republican on May 19th or vice versa.
3: So it would prevent me from being able to do that. So it automatically, okay, understood.
4: Correct.
3: So I guess run down all of the different races for us.
4: Oh, yeah, absolutely. So on the Republican side, they're all statewide candidates. First of all, the race for the Republican nominee for Senate, it's going to be on the ballot because nobody cleared 50% of the vote. And then the other candidates who didn't clear 50% of the vote, you have the governor's race, you have the lieutenant governor's race, You have the Secretary of State race, and you have the Public Service Commission race. All of those races on the Republican ballot are on there because nobody cleared 50% of the vote. Now, if you pull a Democrat ballot, you are going to have a runoff for the Democratic candidate for Lieutenant Governor, Democratic candidate for Secretary of State, Democratic candidate for Insurance Commissioner, Democratic candidate for Labor Commissioner, and as I mentioned earlier, the Democratic candidate for the First District Congressional District. So again, the reason all these candidates are on this runoff ballot is when they had their initial primaries on May 19th, none of them cleared 50%. That's why in the race for Congress, even though the First Congressional District is an open seat in the Republican primary, one of the candidates did clear 50%, so that didn't need to go into a Republican runoff. But by the same token, the Democrat candidates, nobody cleared 50%. So that race went into a runoff, and that's the situation with all the races that you're going to see on this runoff ballot. It's the races from May 19th where nobody cleared 50%.
3: For people who say it doesn't matter, it's just a runoff race, why is it important to actually cast your ballot?
4: Actually, I would argue it's more important to participate in the runoff election than it was May 19th, because when you have an election that has a very small turnout, your voice packs a more powerful punch. Because when you vote in November for president, it's you and everybody else. That's, statistically speaking, the largest turnout that we'll have. But then in a runoff election for the primary, you're going to have a lot of drop-off of people who voted on May 19th, but they don't return to the polls next month. If you return, your vote's going to have a harder impact. And that's also why I would encourage people who maybe don't realize this, but if you skipped last month's party primary, if you pick up a Republican ballot for either party, you can do that. And I would encourage you to take advantage of it, because your vote will have a really strong impact.
3: Wow. Absolutely. Wow. Okay. So what do we need to, looking forward to November? We still, if you are not registered to vote, you have the opportunity.
4: Correct. So what's happened is that in the voter registration deadline to participate in the May runoff and this month in the May primary and this month's runoff, that passed back in April. However, there's going to be another voter registration deadline. I'll have to go back and look it up, but I think it's sometime in either August or September or October, somewhere in there. There'll be another deadline for you to register to vote in order to participate in the midterm election for November.
3: And again, this upcoming election, probably the most important for our country than ever before. So how do I register to vote, and how do I encourage others to register?
4: A lot of good opportunities to do that. First place I would recommend is the Secretary of State's My Voter page. And as you know, Renee, you can literally do just about anything on there, and register to vote is an option. You can also do it locally. Go to the Chatham County Registrar's Office. Our elections, my side of the house, the Board of Elections, we mainly administer Election Day operations. But if you go down to the hall and visit with the Board of Registrars, they're the ones who handle the voter rolls, so you could go to them to register to vote. So those are really the two top ways I would recommend somebody register to vote. And then, of course, different civic groups and political groups do have voter registration drives. But probably the most straightforward way that I would recommend someone do it is go to the Secretary of State's website or visit our registrar's office if you want to register in Chatham County.
3: Yeah, that Secretary of State website is super simple, by the way. Just Google My Voter Page Georgia, and it will ask for your first initial, your last name, your county, and your date of birth, and then boom, you can
4: Everything pops up, whether you want to see a sample ballot, whether you want to see your voter registration card, or if you want to look at your voting history, we'll let you do that as well.
3: You can even scroll down to the bottom of the page and find out information on these candidates. You can.
4: Because one of the things the Secretary of State does is when someone qualifies to run, some of the information they collect is a website. So.
3: Well, I thank you. I sincerely thank you so much for this, James. Again, so important to be part of this runoff election and so important to help your friends and neighbors make sure that they are registered to vote, because every single vote matters so much right now. So, yeah, as always, I thank you, sir.
4: All right. Thanks so much, Renee.
3: All right, everybody, we are gearing up for another election, this time the runoff election happening on a Tuesday, June 16th. Still really, really important that we show up at the polls and continue voting. But it's a little bit different when it is a runoff election than it was for just the primary. Online with me, I have a Board of Elections member, James Hall. He my go-to for all of our election stuff. Can you break it down for me? What are the limitations? What do we need to know?
4: Yeah, absolutely, Renee. So I guess the first thing that we'll want to talk about is the dates that you want to be aware of to participate in the runoff.
3: Absolutely.
4: We do have early voting. However, it's only going to be 1 week worth of early voting, and it's going to be at two locations. The two locations are going to be the voter registration annex, as well as the mosquito control office right by the airport. Early voting, you can take advantage of it from just Monday to Friday.
3: Okay.
4: And so the next thing is who can participate in early voting. And this is the part that really trips people up.
3: Yeah.
4: First things first, if you skipped or forgot to vote in the May 19th primary, that's fine. You can actually participate in the June runoff. All you got to do is either pick a Republican ballot or a Democrat ballot. There is no nonpartisan ballot, because all the school board races and all the judges, they were decided in the May 19th primary election.
3: And so, you do not have to, I mean, literally you just pick either or, and the mm-hmm. ballots are already created. If you want to see them, how do we see them?
4: Go back to the Secretary of State's My Voter page, and you can look up which ballot, what your ballot's going to look like. Now, the one thing I will warn people is if anybody pulled a nonpartisan ballot, they won't be able to vote at all in this runoff, because the school board president race was decided. All the school board members in Chatham County were unopposed, and all the judicial races were two-person races that didn't require runoff. So since judges and school board was all you can vote for nonpartisan, there is no follow-up runoff. However, if you pulled a Republican ballot or you pulled a Democrat ballot on May 19th, then you have to use the same, you have to pull the exact same ballot that you pulled in May. So if you participated in the Republican primary on May 19th, you got to pull a Republican ballot. And all the Republicans on that race are statewide candidates for elected office, so they're the same regardless of where you live in Chatham County. If you pull a Democrat ballot, it's a very similar situation. Everybody on your Democrat ballot is going to be a countywide race, because it's mostly statewide candidates for statewide elected office, plus the candidate for the Georgia's first congressional district.
3: Okay. When I walk in, do I identify which I need, is the polling station able to tell?
4: So what's going to happen is it'll be the same process as May 19th. You'll sit down with the poll worker and they'll have a poll pad. And as you give them your photo ID and you punch in your information on the poll pad, you're going to want to check off which ballot you want to do. The options it's probably going to give you this time is Republican and Democrat, since again, there's nothing nonpartisan. And of course, you'll want to check off the same ballot that you did on May 19th, because the system's set up where it won't let you participate in the Democrat runoff if you voted in Republican on May 19th or vice versa.
3: So it would prevent me from being able to do that. So it automatically, okay, understood.
4: Correct.
3: Understood. So I guess run down all of the different races for us.
4: Oh, yeah, absolutely. So on the Republican side, they're all statewide candidates. First of all, the race for the Republican nominee for Senate, it's going to be on the ballot, because nobody cleared 50% of the vote. And then the other candidates who didn't clear 50% of the vote, you have the governor's race, you have the lieutenant governor's race, you have the Secretary of State race, and you have the Public Service Commission race. All of those races on the Republican ballot are on there because nobody cleared 50% of the vote. Now, if you pull a Democrat ballot, you are going to have a runoff for the Democratic candidate for lieutenant governor, Democratic candidate for Secretary of State, Democratic candidate for insurance commissioner, Democratic candidate for labor commissioner. And as I mentioned earlier, the Democratic candidate for the first district congressional district. So again, the reason all these candidates are on this runoff ballot is when they had their initial primaries on May 19th, none of them cleared 50%. That's why in the race for Congress, even though the first congressional district is an open seat, in the Republican primary, one of the candidates did clear 50%, so that didn't need to go into a Republican runoff. But by the same token, the Democrat candidates, nobody cleared 50%. So that race went into a runoff, and that's the situation with all the races that you're going to see on this runoff ballot. It's the races from May 19th where nobody cleared 50%.
3: For people who say it doesn't matter, it's just a runoff race, why is it important to actually cast your ballot?
4: Actually, I would argue it's more important to participate in the runoff election than it was May 19th, because when you have an election that has a very small turnout, your voice packs a more powerful punch. Because when you vote in November for president, it's you and everybody else. That's, statistically speaking, the largest turnout that we'll have. But then in a runoff election for the primary, you're going to have a lot of drop-off of people who voted on May 19th, but they don't return to the polls next month. If you return, your vote's going to have a harder impact. And that's also why I would encourage people who maybe don't realize this, but if you skipped last month's party primary, if you pick up a Republican ballot for either party, you can do that. And I would encourage you to take advantage of it, because your vote will have a really strong impact.
3: Wow. Absolutely. Wow. Okay. So what do we need to, looking forward to November? We still, if you are not registered to vote, you have the opportunity.
4: Correct. So what's happened is that in the voter registration deadline to participate in the May runoff and this month in the May primary and this month's runoff, that passed back in April. However, there's going to be another voter registration deadline. I'll have to go back and look it up, but I think it's sometime in either August or September or October, somewhere in there. There'll be another deadline for you to register to vote in order to participate in the midterm election for November.
3: And again, this upcoming election, probably the most important for our country than ever before. So how do I register to vote, and how do I encourage others to register?
4: A lot of good opportunities to do that. First place I would recommend is the Secretary of State's My Voter page. And as you know, Renee, you can literally do just about anything on there, and register to vote is an option. You can also do it locally. Go to the Chatham County Registrar's Office. Our elections, my side of the house, the Board of Elections, we mainly administer Election Day operations. But if you go down to the hall and visit with the Board of Registrars, they're the ones who handle the voter rolls, so you could go to them to register to vote. So those are really the two top ways I would recommend somebody register to vote. And then, of course, different civic groups and political groups do have voter registration drives. But probably the most straightforward way that I would recommend someone do it is go to the Secretary of State's website or visit our registrar's office if you want to register in Chatham County.
3: Yeah, that Secretary of State website is super simple. By the way, just Google My Voter Page Georgia, and it will ask for your first initial, your last name, your county, and your date of birth, and then boom, you can
4: Everything pops up. Whether you want to see a sample ballot, whether you want to see your voter registration card, or any other, or if you want to look at your voting history, it lets you do that as well.
3: You can even scroll down to the bottom of the page and find out information on these candidates. You can.
4: One of the things the Secretary of State does when someone qualifies to run, some of the information they collect is a website. So,
3: well, I thank you. I sincerely thank you so much for this, James. Again, so important to be part of this runoff election, and so important to help your friends and neighbors make sure that they are registered to vote, because every single vote matters so much right now. So, yeah, as always, I thank you, sir.
4: All right. Thanks so much, Renee.
3: All right, everybody. We are gearing up for another election, this time the runoff election happening on a Tuesday, June 16th. still really, really important that we show up at the polls and continue voting. But it's a little bit different when it is a runoff election than it was for just the primary. Online with me, I have a Board of Elections member, James Hall, my go-to for all of our election stuff. Can you break it down for me? What are the limitations? What do we need to know?
4: Yeah, absolutely, Renee. So I guess the first thing that we'll want to talk about is the dates that you want to be aware of to participate in the runoff. We do have early voting. However, it's only going to be 1 week worth of early voting, and it's going to be at two locations. The two locations are going to be the voter registration annex, as well as the mosquito control office right by the airport. Early voting, you can take advantage of it from just Monday to Friday.
3: Okay.
4: And so the next thing is who can participate in early voting. And this is the part that really trips people up.
3: Yeah.
4: First things first, if you skipped or forgot to vote in the May 19th primary, that's fine. You can actually participate in the June runoff. All you got to do is either pick a Republican ballot or a Democrat ballot. There is no nonpartisan ballot because all the school board races and all the judges, they were decided in the May 19th primary election.
3: And so, you do not have to, I mean, literally you just pick either or, and the ballots are already created. If you want to see them, how do we see them?
4: Go back to the Secretary of State's My Voter page, and you can look up which ballot, what your ballot's going to look like. Now, the one thing I will warn people is if anybody pulled a nonpartisan ballot, they won't be able to vote at all in this runoff because the school board president race was decided. All the school board members in Chatham County were unopposed, and all the judicial races were two-person races that didn't require runoff. So since judges and school board was all you can vote for nonpartisan, there is no follow-up runoff. However, if you pulled a Republican ballot or you pulled a Democrat ballot on May 19th, then you have to use the same, you have to pull the exact same ballot you pulled in May. So if you participated in the Republican primary on May 19th, you got to pull a Republican ballot. And all the Republicans on that race are statewide candidates for elected office, so they're the same regardless of where you live in Chatham County. If you pull a Democrat ballot, it's a very similar situation. Everybody on your Democrat ballot is going to be a countywide race because it's mostly statewide candidates for statewide elected office, plus the candidate for the Georgia's first congressional district.
3: Okay. When I walk in, do I identify which I need, or is the polling station able to tell?
4: So what's going to happen is it'll be the same process as May 19th. You'll sit down with the poll worker and they'll have a poll pad, and as you give them your photo ID and you punch in your information on the poll pad, you're going to want to check off which ballot you want to do. The options it's probably going to give you this time is Republican and Democrat, since again there's nothing nonpartisan. And of course, you'll want to check off the same ballot that you did on May 19th because the system's set up where it won't let you participate in the Democrat runoff if you voted in Republican on May 19th or vice versa.
3: So it would prevent me from being able to do that. So it automatically, okay, understood.
4: Correct.
3: So I guess run down all of the different races for us.
4: Oh, yeah, absolutely. So on the Republican side, they're all statewide candidates. First of all, the race for the Republican nominee for Senate, it's going to be on the ballot because nobody cleared 50% of the vote. And then the other candidates who didn't clear 50% of the vote, you have the governor's race, you have the lieutenant governor's race, you have the Secretary of State race, and you have the Public Service Commission race. All of those races on the Republican ballot are on there because nobody cleared 50% of the vote. Now, if you pull a Democrat ballot, you are going to have a runoff for the Democratic candidate for lieutenant governor, Democratic candidate for Secretary of State, Democratic candidate for insurance commissioner, Democratic candidate for labor commissioner, and as I mentioned earlier, the Democratic candidate for the first district congressional district. Again, the reason all these candidates are on this runoff ballot is when they had their initial primaries on May 19th, none of them cleared 50%. That's why in the race for Congress, even though the first congressional district is an open seat, In the Republican primary, one of the candidates did clear 50%, so that didn't need to go into a Republican runoff. But by the same token, the Democrat candidates, nobody cleared 50%. So that race went into a runoff, and that's the situation with all the races that you're going to see on this runoff ballot. It's the races from May 19th where nobody cleared 50%.
3: For people who say it doesn't matter, it's just a runoff race, why is it important to actually cast your ballot?
4: Actually, I would argue it's more important to participate in the runoff election than it was May 19th, because when you have an election that has a very small turnout, mm-hmm. your voice packs a more powerful punch. Because awesome. When you vote in November for president, it's you and everybody else. That's, statistically speaking, the largest turnout that we'll have. But then in a runoff election for the primary, you're going to have a lot of drop off of people who voted on May 19th, but they don't return to the polls next month. If you return, your vote's going to have a harder impact. And that's also why I would encourage people who maybe don't realize this, but if you skipped last month's party primary, if you pick up a Republican ballot for either party, you can do that. And I would encourage you to take advantage of it, because your vote will have a really strong impact.
3: Wow. Absolutely. Wow. Okay. So what do we need to, looking forward to November? We still, if you are not registered to vote, you have the opportunity.
4: Correct. So what's happened is that in the vote registration deadline to participate in the May runoff and this month in the May primary and this month's runoff, that passed back in April. However, there's going to be another voter registration deadline. I'll have to go back and look it up, but I think it's sometime in either August or September or October, somewhere in there. There'll be another deadline for you to register to vote in order to participate in the midterm election for November.
3: And again, this upcoming election, probably the most important for our country than ever before. So how do I register to vote, and how do I encourage others to register?
4: A lot of good opportunities to do that. First place I would recommend is the Secretary of State's My Voter page. And as you know, Renee, you can literally do just about anything on there, and register to vote is an option. You can also do it locally. Go to the Chatham County Registrar's Office. Our elections, my side of the house, the Board of Elections, we mainly administer Election Day operations. But if you go down to the hall and visit with the Board of Registrars, they're the ones who handle the voter rolls, so you could go to them to register to vote. So those are really the two top ways I would recommend somebody register to vote. And then, of course, different civic groups and political groups do have voter registration drives. But probably the most straightforward way that I would recommend someone do it is go to the Secretary of State's website or visit our registrar's office if you want to register in Chatham County.
3: Yeah, that Secretary of State website is super simple. By the way, just Google My mm-hmm. Voter Page Georgia, and it will ask for your first initial, mm-hmm. your last name, your county, and your date of birth, and then boom, you can
4: get up and run. Everything pops up, whether you want to see a sample ballot, whether you want to see your voter registration card, or any other, or if you want to look at your voting history, it lets you do that as well.
3: You can even scroll down to the bottom of the page and find out information on these candidates. You can.
4: Mm-hmm. Because one of the things the Secretary of State does when someone qualifies to run, some of the information they collect is a website. So.
3: Well, I thank you. I sincerely thank you so much for this, James. Again, so important to be part of this runoff election, and so important to help your friends and neighbors make sure that they are registered to vote, because every single vote matters so much right now. So, as always, I thank you, sir.
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1: Able.
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0: He's able.
1: Able.
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2: I am fit and I'm a vegetarian, but I had burning in my chest and pain down my arm. Joseph Tremorelli, Savannah, Georgia.
3: 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I recommended quadruple bypass surgery at St. Joseph Hospital. 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
8: People have started using AI for all sorts of things, but I cannot think of an area where the stakes are higher than your health. First of all, I'll tell you this. I know doctors who have cracked some seemingly impossible cases with the help of AI, so it can be a powerful tool. But AI can also hallucinate, provide bad advice, and be just as confident when it does that. If you do decide to plug any personal medical information into one of these chatbots, you should know that while the companies that created them have robust privacy protections in place, they are not bound by HIPAA, like your healthcare provider is. Whatever the advice presented to you, take it with a degree of healthy skepticism. Always get a second opinion. And remember, if you ever experience concerning symptoms, skip the AI consult and head straight to the ER. I'm Dr. Sanjay Gupta, helping you live a better life.
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4: A better life with Dr. Sanjay Gupta.
5: Breast cancer is the most common cancer among women in the world. And according to a new study out of the University of Washington School of Medicine, an estimated 3.5 million cases a year are expected by 2050. Now, the good news is we've gotten so much better at screening, earlier detection, and cutting-edge treatments in many countries, including here in the United States. But even here in America, Black women have a death rate from breast cancer that is 40% higher than white women, a disparity that exists despite our world-class treatment infrastructure. So what can you do to lower your risk? 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Cut back on drinking, quit smoking. And remember this, you should start getting mammograms. At what age? 40. That's when you should start. I'm Dr. Sanjay Gupta, helping you live a better life.
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14: A colleague of mine was telling me the other day about how their Instagram feed is filled with videos, most of them kind of funny, about how grandparents and friends tend to bulldoze new parents out of the way to get to see their baby. Now, as a dad of three daughters, I know how life really does become all about them the moment those kids are born. But I also know parents are still people, too, who need their own attention beyond being mom or dad. And moms, in particular in those early years, can feel especially invisible in the eyes of other people. So what can you do to stop contributing to what is known as maternal invisibility? Women we spoke to said these two things were the most helpful. When people stopped to ask how they could best support them, number one, or when they took the initiative to handle certain tasks that obviously needed to be done. I'm Dr. Sanjay Gupta, helping you live a better life.
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6: I'm calling number 9.
5: You are calling number 9. 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
5: Hey, man, you stay winning, man. You stay out. They gonna think you rigged or something. You got the phone lines rigged. 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
5: Oh yeah, they definitely finna think you done hacked the lines or something. The way these phone lines blowing up right now, you talking about just call one time. 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
5: 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And I just need you to let the people know what station got you right for this 4th of July.
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8: It started with lower back and gut pain, and it just wouldn't go away. Jonathan Keynes, Ludowice, Georgia.
9: A cancerous mass inside one of Jonathan's kidneys was causing his pain. Typically, we remove the entire kidney. 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Dr. James Liu, urologist.
8: Dr. Liu explained to me in detail how he planned to save my kidney. 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
9: 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We removed just 5% of the kidney, the entire mass, and all of the cancer. 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
1: It started with lower back and gut pain, and it just wouldn't go away. Jonathan Kanes, Ludowice, Georgia.
2: A cancerous mass inside one of Jonathan's kidneys was causing his pain. Typically, we removed the entire kidney. However, in this case, we had the opportunity to spare most of it, preventing future downstream health and lifestyle issues. Dr. James Liu, urologist.
1: Dr. Liu explained to me in detail how he planned to save my kidney. It was a high-risk surgery, but after speaking with Dr. Liu, I was all in.
2: It was open surgery. 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
1: I am fit and I'm a vegetarian, but I had burning in my chest and pain down my arm. Joseph Tremorelli, Savannah, Georgia.
2: Joseph had blockage in four coronary arteries of approximately 90%. I recommended quadruple bypass surgery at St. Joseph Hospital. Dr. Mark Suzuki, cardiac surgeon.
1: Dr. Suzuki detailed everything that needed to be done. 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
2: We performed the surgery using multiple arterial grafts. We utilized the left internal mammary artery from his chest wall, the left radial artery from his arm, and vein from his legs to do the plumbing for this operation. 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
1: Praise Mix Down, where we keep God first in the mix. Hype Man D Stone in the building with the one, the only, Jason Nelson.
2: What up, what up?
1: Hey, I'm so excited for you to be here today. This is the Takeover Show. So you know what? Just get you some comfortable shoes on. Get comfortable, because we're talking about a lot. All right, here on the Praise
2: Mix
1: Down.

0: praise mix there where we keep God first in the mix. D-Stone in the building with Jason Nelson. And if you're feeling that mix right there, guess what? You can slide in the DM the right way or the wrong way.
1: Whoa.
0: Jason said, wait, not the wrong way. Yeah, slide in the DM the right way, and we'll do our best to get these mixes to you. But Baltimore's in the building.
2: We here.
0: That's what's up, man. Explain the accent, Jason. Because you don't have it.
2: I don't, and I can't. I don't.
0: But the women.
2: I don't,
0: that's what I'm talking about.
2: I don't understand why.
0: Okay.
2: It just is a thing.
0: It's a thing, but you don't have it.
2: I do not.
0: How did you escape that? You know what? When we get back, we're going to find out why Jason Nelson doesn't have the B-more accent. Did I say it right?
2: Yes.
0: Okay, we're going to find out why he doesn't have the Baltimore accent. All right here on the Praise
2: Mix.
0: Damn. It's your boy D-Stone, and I just want to say something real quick. First of all, I want you to take a vacation this year that you will remember. And I want you to cruise with us this October 26th through November 1st. It's the One Voyage Cruise, and this year's lineup is incredible. I'm talking Pastor Mike Jr., Ja'Kalen Carr, R&B legend Keith Sweat, T.I., and more. 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

0: Praise Mix Down, where we keep God first in the mix. Hype Man D Stone, Jason Nelson's live in the building. And when we get back, we're going to get the E True Hollywood story on why he doesn't have a Baltimore accident or accent. Don't want to call it an accident,
1: but it might be.
0: Right. All right here on the Praise
1: Mix
0: Down.

0: Raise Mix Down, where we keep God first in the mix. Jason Nelson live in the building. We're talking about Baltimore accents, and I think I noticed it recently from, what's her name, Jess? Somebody who's from Baltimore. I think she's on the
1: Jess Hilarious.
0: Yes, Jess Hilarious.
1: Her accent's really bad.
0: It's really strong.
1: It's bad.
0: And I was like, where is she from? And I was like, oh, when I see...
1: She's from what we say, Baltimore.
0: Yeah.
1: Even though I say Baltimore because there's an L and a T there.
0: Okay, well, shout outs going out to Baltimore. Born and raised, I can tell you, you're proud of it. You wear it on your chest?
1: I do.
0: Yeah, and you know what I love about Baltimore the most? Y'all patience. It has an expiry date.
1: I mean,
0: it really does. I like know this is a gospel
1: we'll
0: show.
1: Be nice to a point, and then it's over.
0: Come on. And if you know, you know. And I'm glad that we're talking about it because it's like, yeah, I noticed that his patience ran out. I was like, well, because we didn't explain it. But now you know better.
1: Yeah.
0: And you know to walk accordingly. Somebody say walk.
1: Walk.
0: Accordingly.
1: Accordingly.
0: Amen. All right, here on the Praise
1: Mix.
0: Damn.
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8: Oh yeah, they definitely finna think you done hacked the lines or something. 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
11: 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Jonathan Keynes, Ludowice, Georgia.
12: A cancerous mass inside one of Jonathan's kidneys was causing his pain. 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
11: Dr. Liu explained to me in detail how he planned to save my kidney. 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

0: Scott first in the mix. D-Stone in the building with Jason Nelson. And congratulations on all the new music, man.
1: Hey, thank you.
0: Your live recordings are a real experience.
1: I try to make it so. I try.
0: You know, if you're smart, you do everything at the same time. You get all the visuals. Now you have a video.
1: Yeah.
0: But let me ask you this. Has there ever been a live recording experience where it's like, oh, the Holy Ghost is going this way. Now we're just going to wait.
1: Oh, yeah. That definitely happens. That's happened a couple of times for me. And I've been in recordings where it's happened. For me, if the Holy Ghost shows up, what better compliment can you have?
0: That's true.
1: Than the Spirit of God come and rest in a place. And then, are you going to be rude to the guests?
0: Well, some people might not know what that means because the Holy Ghost doesn't show up at any of their live recordings.
1: Well, I'm not. No.
0: Hey, listen.
1: No. No, absolutely not.
0: Hey, what we're going to do is we're going to come back. We got more with Jason Nelson. All right, here. On the Praise
1: Mix
0: Down.
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0: 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With
1: My husband and I usually go for a nightly walk, and we were walking, and I did not feel well, and I passed out. Vicki Womack, Swainsboro, Georgia. It was suggested that I see Dr. Adeni.
2: Vicki had critical aortic stenosis confirmed on echo and CT, compromising blood flow, and she needed aortic valve replacement. Abdul Razak Adeni, MD, interventional cardiologist.
1: I was shocked, because it all came on so quickly.
2: At St. Joseph's Candler, I performed transcatheter aortic valve replacement, or TAVR, to replace her diseased valve with a prosthetic valve, avoiding open heart surgery.
1: Everybody was just so nice and welcoming and would answer any question I had. After the surgery, I really felt so much better. It was surprising to me how quick I recovered.
2: I'm really happy for Ms. Womack and that she's back to walking with her husband, and really proud of the team at St. Joseph's for the work we did.
1: They were just so good to me. They really cared about me as a person.
2: And that's why I choose to practice at St. Joseph's Candler.
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1: Praise Mix Now, where we keep God first in the mix. D Stone in the building with Jason Nelson. If you're just tuning in, you missed a lot.
2: Oh, my God.
1: We got to put cameras on this, man. It's
2: this just terrible. This is terrible.
1: This is, it's terrible, but it's real. Jason's in the building. When we get back, I got a question that I've always wanted to ask him. He's going to answer it when we get back. All right, here on the Praise
2: Mix.
1: Damn.

0: The Mix, D Stone, Jason Nelson live in the building. And I got a question I've always wanted to ask you.
1: Okay.
0: How easy or hard would it be to get you and your brother to be on the road together for a tour? Because me and Willie have been doing our best to speak this thing into existence. Because I really want to see the Nelson brothers. Even though that sounds very country. But I'd like to see the Nelson.
1: It has a twang.
0: The Nelson brothers. Willie, Jason, and Jonathan Nelson.
1: It would be easy.
0: Really?
1: Literally, Jonathan and I have been talking about it. We literally had a conversation about this very thing 3 weeks ago.
0: Okay.
1: It wouldn't be hard.
0: So that means it's a spirit-led thing. We need to do it. I really want to see it. I really want to see it. I think you guys might need to cut a trailer for it to kind of show people what it would look like.
1: Definitely, because they need to get the vibe.
0: Yeah.
1: They need to get the vibe. But yeah, that would be easy.
0: And then maybe y'all should do like one song together to kind of push the tour.
1: We could.
0: That would be great. I'm excited. And then if you need a DJ, I know a guy.
1: What's his name?
0: And it got quiet.
1: What's his name?
0: I can't stand him. Praise Mix Down, where we keep God first in the mix. It's your boy D Stone, and I just want to say something real quick. First of all, I want you to take a vacation this year that you will remember. And I want you to cruise with us this October 26th through November 1st. It's the One Voyage Cruise, and this year's lineup is incredible. I'm talking Pastor Mike Jr., Ja'Kalen Carr, R&B legend Keith Sweat, T.I., and more. 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
6: I'm calling number 9.
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0: We've got first in the mix, D-Stone, Jason Nelson live in the building. When we get back, we're talking about Made New. So don't go anywhere. All right, here on The Praise
1: Mix.
0: Damn.
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0: Praise Mix Down, where we keep God first in the mix. Jason, love a lot of your music, but this made new track.
1: Why only
0: I love it differently. Well, I mean, we don't love everything the same way.
1: Okay.
0: But I love a lot of it. But this made new record.
1: He's talking about my attitude. Okay, but go ahead.
0: I love a lot of it. This song stands out from anything that you've done in the past. Why?
1: I think it's the vibe of the song. It really is something that the mainstream hasn't heard from me. I think that's why it stands out. On top of the fact that you have Madison Ryan Ward, who's also pretty incredible.
0: Yeah, she is incredible. And here's the cool thing. You know how a lot of people lie about the support that songs are getting? I actually heard somebody call the radio station and request this song. That's a great thing.
1: That's dope.
0: That doesn't happen anymore. Most times when people ask for songs, they're asking for songs that we've been playing for the last 20 years, but they ask specifically. So let's go ahead and play it right now. Here's Made New featuring Madison Ryan Ward, all right here on the Praise
1: Mix
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9: 20 years ago, the average attention span was about 2.5 minutes. Today, it's just 47 seconds. Pretty disconcerting. That's according to new research out of UC Irvine. But really, this isn't our fault, at least not entirely. We can blame technology and the world around us. Attention, it turns out, is not an unlimited resource. You only have so much of it to give. Start paying more attention to what times of the day you seem to be at your mental peak. Try to knock out the more complicated stuff during that time. It's also important to take breaks every so often so you can more easily lock in when you're trying to concentrate. One expert said, even trying to visualize where you want to end your day with everything all wrapped up or with tons left to do, that can act as a real motivator. I'm Dr. Sanjay Gupta, helping you live a better life.
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0: Praise Mix Now, where we keep God first in the mix. D-Stone, Jason Nelson. This is the Takeover Show. And I'm putting a lot of things on blast this weekend. Jason being one of them. I want to say this. Can we get somebody to represent your music on the R&B chart? Because I feel like Residue should have been over there. I definitely feel like Forever should be getting played on R&B.
1: Preach it right now, sir.
0: Am I calling somebody out?
1: No, I'm just saying,
0: 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Forever is a long time, and That's How Long I'll Love You. That should be on R&B radio.
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0: We still got time, so I just wanted to speak that over your life. I don't know how you feel about that, but I just feel like Jason Nelson has room to grow on R&B radio.
1: Amen.
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0: In Jesus' name. 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
1: I am fit and I'm a vegetarian, but I had burning in my chest and pain down my arm. Joseph Tremorelli, Savannah, Georgia.
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7: I'm calling number 9.
6: You are calling number 9. 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
6: Hey, man, you stay winning, man. 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They gonna think you rigged or something. 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
6: Oh yeah, they definitely finna think you done hacked the lines or something. 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
7: Because I called, it was busy. 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
6: you
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4: Praise Mix Down, where we keep God first in the mix. This is hour three of the PMD. If you were just tuning in, you missed a lot. You're late for church. We don't have any tapes for them, Jason.
5: No tapes.
4: So if you missed it, you missed it. But it's okay. We're going to get you caught up to speed. All right here on the Praise
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4: Down.

0: keep God first in the mix. D-Stone, Jason Nelson live in the building for the Takeover Show. I'm so excited. I told him that the Nelsons tour needs to happen. That's not going to be the name of it because that doesn't sound great. What would you name that tour if you and your brother went on the road?
1: Full Nelson.
0: Full Nelson is it?
1: 100%.
0: Come on, Full Nelson is... That's violent. I love it. So let's look forward. Yeah, it's violent. It's violent. Like, I just think I could see that. Like, put your brother in a Full Nelson. Because you're the older brother, right?
1: I'm actually the baby.
2: Surprise, surprise.
0: I don't know. Are y'all twins?
1: We are twins.
0: Fraternal.
1: Very fraternal.
0: But you're the younger.
1: I am the baby.
0: But he act... Okay.
1: He said it, not me.
0: He acts younger. All right, more with Jason Nelson when we get back. All right, here on The Praise.
1: Nix.
0: Damn. It's your boy, D Stone, and I just want to say something real quick. First of all, I want you to take a vacation this year that you will remember. And I want you to cruise with us this October 26th through November 1st. It's the One Voyage Cruise, and this year's lineup is incredible. I'm talking Pastor Mike Jr., Ja'Kalen Carr, R&B legend Keith Sweat, T.I., and more. 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

Praise Mixdown, where we keep God first in the mix. D-Stone, Jason Nelson. When we get back, I got a very different type of question that I want to ask him, but it's probably one you've never heard answered before. All right, here on the Praise.

0: Mix Down, where we keep God first in the mix. Jason Nelson, D-Stone live in the building. Jason, I know that we all have, like, you know, songs that we like to perform.
1: Yeah.
0: But is there a song that is your favorite song to perform that may not be the one that everybody asks for?
1: Ooh.
0: Yeah, that's a good question.
1: That is a great question.
0: I'm a pro!
1: You might be today.
0: Yeah, I'm a pro today. Praise the Lord.
1: So you know what? I really like singing Place of Worship.
0: See?
1: I really like singing that song. It's something about the way it sits in a room.
0: Mm-hmm.
1: But I don't get a chance to sing it often.
0: Okay, well, we're going to change that because the full Nelson tour is coming to a city near you.
1: And I'll sing it on the tour.
0: And we'll sing it on the tour. Opening DJ Dwight Stone. Get your tickets now.
1: Who?
0: You know what? When we get back, more with Jason Nelson. All right, here on the Praise
1: Mix.
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0: Blaze Mix now, where we keep God first in the mix. D-Stone, Jason Nelson, live in the building. And I got to ask the craziest fan question, which is, craziest fan that you've encountered, you know, being this amazing artist that you are, where you're just like, oh, whoa, that's a little bit much. And hopefully she or him is not listening. But I know that everybody's had like a, hey, no, I appreciate that you love the music. Didn't know that anybody loved it as much as you do.
1: That would probably be one of those IG DMs. Just, you know, you're supposed to marry me.
0: What?
1: Yeah.
0: You're supposed to marry me?
1: Yeah.
0: There's fees for that.
1: And nobody can afford it.
0: And nobody can afford it. It's crazy. All right. Listen, when we get back, we're closing out the show. Jason Nelson's here. All right here on the Praise
1: Mix.
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4: I'm calling number 9.
3: You are calling number 9. 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
3: Hey, man, you stay winning, man. You stay. They gonna think you rigged or something. You got the phone lines rigged. 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
6: It started with lower back and gut pain, and it just wouldn't go away. Jonathan Keynes, Ludowice, Georgia.
7: A cancerous mass inside one of Jonathan's kidneys was causing his pain. Typically, we remove the entire kidney. However, in this case, we had the opportunity to spare most of it, preventing future downstream health and lifestyle issues. Dr. James Liu, urologist.
6: Dr. Liu explained to me in detail how he planned to save my kidney. It was a high-risk surgery, but after speaking with Dr. Liu, I was all in.
7: It was open surgery. We made an incision on the 11th and 12th rib and gained vascular access to the kidney. We removed just 5% of the kidney, the entire mass, and all of the cancer. This is possible because St. Joseph's Candler supports physicians with strong clinical expertise and post-operative care. 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
6: They saved my kidney and restored my peace of mind in my life.
7: And that's why I choose to practice at St. Joseph's Candler.
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0: live first in the mix. Jason, thank you for doing the show.
1: Thank you, man. I appreciate you for having me on.
0: Hey, man, the energy is always good, but we don't like to leave without a word of inspiration. Could you give one to the people, please?
1: Listen, no matter what life is bringing to you right now, please understand that God is with you. He is for you. And if you trust him, he will make all things new for you.
0: If you trust him. Do you trust him? Do you love him?
1: Do you?
0: Do you, huh? Do you know him?
1: Do you?
0: Lift your hands. It's the Praise
1: Mix
0: Down.
2: 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I know you're able.

0: Praise Mix Down, where we keep God first in the mix. It's your boy D Stone, and I just want to say something real quick. First of all, I want you to take a vacation this year that you will remember. And I want you to cruise with us this October 26th through November 1st. It's the One Voyage Cruise, and this year's lineup is incredible. I'm talking Pastor Mike Jr., Ja'Kalen Carr, R&B legend Keith Sweat, T.I., and more. 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
1: It started with lower back and gut pain, and it just wouldn't go away. Jonathan Keynes, Ludowice, Georgia.
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1: Dr. Liu explained to me in detail how he planned to save my kidney. 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
13: A better life with Dr. Sanjay Gupta.
14: We all know how important it is to stay active as we age, especially as we get older. But I've come to realize that for as good as people are about getting their cardio in, a lot of older folks really don't seem to be doing the recommended amount of strength training or even understand why it's so important. It helps you stay functional and therefore independent for as long as possible. Certified strength and conditioning specialist Dana Santis says a great place to start is not with dumbbells or barbells, but with your body weight, which allows you to build strength while also learning how your body moves and where your limitations exist. It also reduces the risk of overwhelming your connective tissue, which adapts more slowly than muscles as we get older. Once you're comfortable, you can dial up that intensity, but do it slowly, do it carefully. I'm Dr. Sanjay Gupta, helping you live a better life.
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2: How are you guys?
3: Tamara, can you still sing?
2: I still can. I sing in my shower. I absolutely love it. But fun fact, my sister and I had to choose. We couldn't do that and acting and go to school and be, you know, these young women. So my mom was like, we can't do all of this, all the traveling, all the auditioning. You have to choose. And we chose acting, and that's when we got Sister Sister.
3: And that was the best decision, it seems like.
2: Right?
3: Yes.
2: Right?
3: Cheers for the girl.
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4: My husband and I usually go for a nightly walk, and we were walking, and I did not feel well, and I passed out. Vicki Womack, Swainsboro, Georgia. It was suggested that I see Dr. Adeni.
5: Vicki had critical aortic stenosis confirmed on echo and CT, compromise in blood flow, and she needed aortic valve replacement. Abdul Razak Adeni, MD, interventional cardiologist.
4: I was shocked, because it all came on so quickly.
5: At St. Joseph's Candler, I performed transcatheter aortic valve replacement, or TAVR, to replace her diseased valve with a prosthetic valve, avoiding open heart surgery.
4: Everybody was just so nice and welcoming and would answer any question I had. After the surgery, I really felt so much better. It was surprising to me how quick I recovered.
5: I'm really happy for Ms. Womack and that she's back to walking with her husband, and really proud of the team at St. Joseph's for the work we did.
4: They were just so good to me. They really cared about me as a person.
5: And that's why I choose to practice at St. Joseph's Candler.
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21: How often do you stop to wonder whether you should share something that's revealing, maybe even embarrassing, with a partner, a friend, or even your boss? In her new book called Revealing, The Underrated Power of Oversharing, behavioral scientist Leslie John says doing just that can help you deepen relationships that are vital to your life. We need people to trust us in order to get things like love, friendship, and career success. That's what she told us. When you make yourself vulnerable by revealing something sensitive, it does make other people trust you. In turn, when you ask someone to reveal something about themselves, showing that interest will generally lead someone to like you more. Why? Because people like to be asked about themselves, she says. It also signals that they are discriminating and choosy, but in a good way. I'm Dr. Sanjay Gupta, helping you live a better life.

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3: I'm calling number 9.
2: You are calling number 9. 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
2: 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They gonna think you rigged or something. You got the phone lines rigged. 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
15: How often do you stop to wonder whether you should share something that's revealing, maybe even embarrassing, with a partner, a friend, or even your boss? In her new book called Revealing, The Underrated Power of Oversharing, behavioral scientist Leslie John says doing just that can help you deepen relationships that are vital to your life. We need people to trust us in order to get things like love, friendship, and career success. That's what she told us. When you make yourself vulnerable by revealing something sensitive, it does make other people trust you. In turn, when you ask someone to reveal something about themselves, showing that interest will generally lead someone to like you more. Why? Because people like to be asked about themselves, she says. It also signals that they are discriminating and choosy, but in a good way. I'm Dr. Sanjay Gupta, helping you live a better life.
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1: Never chase bread, chase the vision. 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Big Master P vibe, no limit. Falling hard on another hemisphere. Somebody tell them people Mr. Hem is here. 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
2: You are calling number 9. 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
2: Hey, man, you stay winning, man. You stay. They gonna think you rigged or something. You got the phone lines rigged. I don't know what you got going on.
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2: Oh yeah, they definitely finna think you done hacked the lines or something. The way these phone lines blowing up right now, you talking about just call one time. Boy, what God got for you, amen.
3: Cause I called, it was busy. Yeah, my sister told me, girl, go win them tickets. I said, girl, leave me alone.
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2: No
3: problem. I told
2: you
3: we're going to be out there with
2: 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Inside and outside, red, white, and boots this 4th of July at the Celebration Castle in Hinesville. 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And I just need you to let the people know what station got you right for this 4th of July.
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5: A better life with Dr. Sanjay Gupta.
6: Have you ever noticed that you mostly breathe through one nostril at a time? Even when you're not sick, even when your allergies aren't bothering you. The body actually switches the dominant nostril as frequently as every 2 hours while we're awake. That's according to Adam Taylor, an anatomy professor at Lancaster University in the UK. This alternating cycle is automatic. It's regulated subconsciously by the hypothalamus and the brain, he said. Your body does this to give each nostril a chance to rest and repair, so they don't get too dried out, which could make it easier for pathogens and inflammation to cause damage. Now, Taylor also said, studies suggest the left nostril may be more dominant, and when the right nostril is dominant, the body is in a more alert or even stressed state. Who knew? Pretty fascinating stuff. I'm Dr. Sanjay Gupta, helping you live a better life.
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This is Jennifer. I live in Savannah, and I just want to give a shout-out to my son, Isaiah King Thomas, who's graduating from Woodsville Tompkins. Big up, son. I love you. You did good job. Well done. Love you, son, from all the family. E9.

0: just pulled up in that. Me and Bobo in it. Clutching what you out there.
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2: So can you come pick up your clothes? I had them folded in.
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4: 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They thought I was, you know, they wasn't ready for a DJ

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Every artist wanted me to break their records. And you know what I'm saying? I was blessed to be able to

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2: JY, turn me up. Miami. It's all my scammers and my kid money.

0: I want to say congratulations to my granddaughter, Alea Brito, who's graduating from Baker High School next week. Hey, Madison.
1: You know everybody been waiting on that baby, man. I mean, it like, ever since baby on baby drop, man.
2: Ever since baby on baby drop.
1: Ain't nobody jump.

0: 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The ones that go to work by day, then, you know, dance in the mirror by night.
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She graduated from Southwest Middle School going to high school. E93!

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0: And the R&B that'll make you sing.
2: 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I had them folded.
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0: It's all good. 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
2: Straight up
0: with Young Jock.
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